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How many hours a day do you think people watch Reels on Instagram? What do you think the average is per day, hourly? Think about it. I'm going to run that down for you coming up. I'll let you know, and then we're going to find out how many hours you're spending watching them. That's on the way.

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And we're finding out how many hours you spend per day on Instagram watching reels. Average person, 55 minutes on Instagram, 30 minutes watching reels on there. 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
1: tomorrow morning at 9 a.m. We will hold Bobby Bones Show Court. 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
1: A new study says the average person spends about 30 minutes per day on Instagram watching Reels. So just finding out how long you're spending on there doing that. Chris, how about you?
2: Oh, probably a good hour or two, yeah.
1: See, that sounds more likely to me than a half hour. I think Chris is telling the truth, and the people in the survey aren't telling the truth. They're lying. Half hour a day, come on. Wow.

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1: And I want you smiling on this Sunday night. Let me know what you want to hear tonight, your favorite song. 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I can

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Q104.1. How many people do you think actually like their driver's license picture? 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You might be surprised how many people really don't like theirs.

He took his lucky fence pliers and a mag light. 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He snuck on in. One whistle in the wind and that buckskin. He came running, running right up. 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

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And our 2026 iHeartRadio Music Festival is in the books. What a show it was on the countryside. How about Lainey Wilson? How about Stella Lefty? Kenny Chesney? Every artist has crushed it. If you want to relive it, you can watch it for today only still on Disney.

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1: 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Someone on the show thinks they're entitled to money from someone else on this show. 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
1: And is there someone that texted you maybe today or sometime this weekend and you haven't got back to them yet and you're putting it off? Or are you someone that gets right back to people normally? What kind of texter are you? We're going to talk about it coming up

Hey, it's Bobby Bones on Q104.1. This is your chance to see some of country's rising stars before they hit it big. Shane Proffitt, Cole Goodwin, Taylor Austin die Friday, October 9th at Lincoln Theater. 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

0: 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Haley, thank you for listening. We're finding out what kind of a texter you are. Do you get right back to people when they text you, or do you just take forever?
1: If I get it, I'm immediate. If I'm right there and I see it, if I don't see it, obviously, you know, it'll take a little while, but I'm all about, you know, sending it away so I don't forget.
0: Yeah, that's how it should be. No, hey, props to you. I

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1: Tomorrow morning at 9 a.m., we will hold Bobby Bones Show Court. 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
1: 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Kenny Chesney, Lainey Wilson, Stella Lefty, so many more performed live. It was awesome. Check it out.

104.1. Hope you had a great weekend. Hope your fantasy football team has a huge lead right now. Let's go. Week number two. Loving football being back. 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Playing

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Hey, it's Casper with a request I want to get on for Winston-Salem. 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

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And we have another iHeart Country world premiere for you coming up Friday. It's a big one, too. The new one from Luke Bryan with Luke Combs. It's called Finders Keepers. I have a little snippet of it I could play for you. I'm going to do that next.

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1: And we're finding out what you would do if someone said, here's $500, but you have to spend all of it by tonight. What are you buying, Jason?
2: I think some sort of video game system. 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
1: Oh, yeah. I think there's a PS5 with your name on it, which I can't believe how expensive those still are. That price should have come down by now, but oh. What about you? More of your answers coming up.

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1: Tomorrow morning at 9 a.m., we will hold Bobby Bones Show Court. Someone on the show thinks they're entitled to money from someone else on this show. We will do that tomorrow morning on the Bobby Bones Show. You say you'll be

Q104.1, number one for new country. And our 2026 iHeartRadio Music Festival is in the books. What a show it was on the countryside. How about Lainey Wilson? How about Stella Lefty? Kenny Chesney? Every artist has crushed it. If you want to relive it, you can watch it for today only still

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1: I'm Casper. 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And that way you won't ever miss a thing when you open the iHeartRadio app up. We're right there. 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
8: Happy Monday, everybody. Welcome to show number 1711. Maybe you're surprised. You thought it was still the weekend, but yeah, check your clock. It's now Monday morning. It's After Midnight. I'm your host, Granger Smith. Thanks for being here. I've also got some good news. We'll kick off the show with that to counteract any kind of negative feeling about starting a new work week already. And I've also got some Nashville news with Ann Hudson. She comes in here with stories about your favorite stars out there in Nashville. And to top it all off, I'm going to keep you upbeat with some really good country music. Keep the dial right here. It's After Midnight. I know.

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1: Hey, Granger, this is J.D. Lambrick from Caldwell, Texas, about 100 or less miles from east of you here in Austin. I just want to let you know, listen to your music about 4 o'clock every morning when I get up. You do a great job, play some great music. Thank you.
0: Well, thank you, sir. 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

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Two teens just wanted to fish. One Florida woman brought out a pellet gun and threats. It ended up with cops, charges, and a whole lot of questions about property lines and poor decisions. Earl Dibbles Jr. is going to share this dumb criminal story with us next.

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101.1, number one for new country. Okay, looking for a phone call right here. 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

Q104.1, number one for new country. It started as a poem, and then it became our national's anthem. I'll tell you what was penned on this day in 1814 as we run over that, plus some other things that went down on this day in history in two songs.

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1: Hey, Granger, Mike out of Social Circle, Georgia. We love what you do. I'm a truck driver for Around Atlanta. 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

0: 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Ann Hudson is about to jump on and share some Nashville news with us. 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
9: Happy Monday morning, third shifters. Thanks for getting the week started with us. I'm glad to be here alongside you. Granger Smith here, your host of After Midnight. I'm bringing up a brand new topic right now. Earlier in the show, I asked this question. What concerns you? What worries you, I should say? And there's a lot of different answers for that. But right now, I want to flip that and say, what takes away your worry? What is something that relaxes you? Something that you could lean on? Something that you could do or think about or talk to that soothes you, that takes away that concern? My number, 866-607-8383. I think it's an important topic because as you call in, I hope you do, and you tell me this, what is it that soothes you? Then other people could hear and be encouraged by that. Because you got to remember, most people will not call. They'll just listen. So what is that for you? 866-607-8383. I've also got Earl Dibbles Jr. coming in here, lighting up the mood a little bit with a dumb criminal story and a whole bunch of good country music. Hey, it's After Midnight. Hang tight. Just when I-

Number one for New Country, Q 104.1. Looking for your phone call here. Something that eases your mind. What do you do or say or talk about that eases your mind? Maybe clears a little bit of headspace for you. 866-607-8383.

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You know, you won't believe what one Florida woman did to score discounted groceries and the dangerous decision she made with her kids afterward. 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
7: 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Welcome to After Midnight with me, Granger Smith, your host. Hey, I've got some good news to kick your Monday off with, plus some Nashville news. Doesn't necessarily have to be good, but it's news about your favorite stars out there in Nashville and what they're up to. Ann Hudson's got you covered on that. Hey, I'm glad you're here. Thank you for making this America's favorite

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0: 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Ann Hudson is coming up next with all the latest from Nashville. 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
1: This is kind of cool, Granger. Did you see what Lainey Wilson's doing? Unexpected, but I'll tell you. Coming up in your Nashville news next.

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10: One final hour of Mondays After Midnight starts right now. Welcome, y'all. Granger Smith here, your host. I'm going to talk about some things that went down on this day in history coming up, plus some Nashville news with Ann Hudson, stories about your favorite stars out there in Nashville. Good morning. I'm glad you're here. We're still After Midnight.

104.1, number one for new country. It started as a poem, and then it became our national's anthem. I'll tell you what was penned on this day in 1814 as we run over that, plus some other things that went down on this day in history in Tucson.

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Hey, Granger here on After Midnight. The third shift is rolling here as we kick off the week. 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

0: 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Ann Hudson is about to jump on and share some Nashville news with us. Ann, what do you have lined up?
1: Granger, did you hear what happened to Garth Brooks in Colorado that involved the authorities? I'll tell you coming up in your Nashville news next.

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As we wave goodbye to Mondays after midnight, I want to remind you that we have a brand new streaming channel, and I think it's pretty great. It's called Yee Yee Radio. We'll continue some of the conversations from tonight over there. 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It's hard.

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0: This story comes to us from Miami, Florida. A 50-year-old woman found out her neighbor was fooling around with her husband. She's like, oh, I'm going to get her. So she filled up a bucket with poop.
1: Oh.
0: Went and knocked on the door. When she opened it, she barged in and doused the neighbor in poop.
2: Disgusting.
3: Oh, gosh.
2: There's just questions. I just don't like talking about poop. I don't like potty talk.
4: Mm-hmm.
2: And I don't say that even because I have a kid. I just don't like potty talking. Just...
4: Well, this is worse. That's like bathroom talk. This is way worse.
2: But I don't like poop talk. Okay. Whose poop?
0: I doesn't say. It just says bucket full and that she was charged with assault.
4: Yeah.
3: As she should be.
4: Yeah, that's, for sure, with a deadly something.
2: Deadly poop. Okay.
0: I'm Lunchbox. That's your Bonehead Story of the Day.
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Hey, it's Bobby Bones on Q104.1. This is your chance to see some of country's rising stars before they hit it big. Shane Proffitt, Cole Goodwin, Taylor Austin die Friday, October 9th at Lincoln Theater. 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

0: Lunchbox said he has some genuine concern for Abby on our show, which always makes me feel like that's not the case. What happened?
1: No, we played a game and Abby lost. And afterwards, I was walking to the bathroom and Abby was walking in front of me. And she was talking to herself. And all I heard is, I hate myself. I just hate myself. And I was like, uh-oh. Like, it raised, like, the bells, the alarms. Like,
0: it raised the bells?
1: Yeah, like or the like caution flag. Like, we need to check in on Abby. Maybe the games are too much for her, because when she's walking through the building saying, I hate myself to herself, that's a bad sign.
0: She didn't know you were near.
1: No, she didn't know I was behind her. And Abby? So I am concerned.
2: Lunchbox, you were coming out of the bathroom and I said it to you.
0: Oh, my
1: no,
0: God.
1: You didn't say
2: I needed
1: it.
2: Someone.
1: No, you did not say it to me.
3: I mean,
2: I did.
3: I feel like I can relate to that, though. Like,
0: but he's also talking in his voice where he, like, talks down a little bit when he's trying, like, to say something. Yes, but it's different if she's walking, talking
1: she's
0: to herself, going, I hate myself. I just... Than her coming out and making a joke to Lunchbox, like, I hate myself because I suck at the game.
3: Right. I mean, y'all have never walked out of the studio and been like, oh, I'm so stupid.
0: I've never walked down the hall saying it out loud.
1: Okay. That's what I mean. That's weird.
0: Why are you talking in that voice? Stop the voice.
1: Because you guys act like I'm not really concerned.
4: He's so concerned about her, man.
3: It's his concerned voice.
1: Like, this is my, like, I'm trying to be like, hey, Abby, are you okay?
0: Abby.
2: I mean, I really was mad at myself. I was. And I needed someone to listen, and he was right there, and I said it. But he didn't do anything.
1: You weren't talking to me.
2: Well, you were the only one there.
0: Do we need to raise the bell? Do we need to raise the bell? Yes or no?
1: We do need to raise the bell.
0: Abby?
2: I don't know. I get mad at myself, and I really did. That whole day, I was mad.
0: Should we take you out of games?
2: No, I just want to get better.
4: Hey, what happened? I thought she was seeing a doctor or something about this. And like
0: she was going to therapy to perform in our games.
3: Yeah,
0: better.
3: She was getting neurofeedback.
2: I was. It's not working.
3: Well, but have you gone?
2: Yeah, I've been going.
0: There's also just a chance that you're not good at games. It's not just that you're freaking out so much. You just could be bad at it. Like if I went and got neurofeedback for bench press, I'm not going to get stronger.
3: That's you have true. To put in the work.
0: You got to be stronger. Yeah. You got to put in the work and naturally be strong.
3: Well, I think it's like stopping the anxiety that kicks in, which I can understand. I mean, it just depends on the day.
0: I mean, it's just a game. But yeah. If you're like hating yourself and it's like making you sad, you need to stop playing games.
3: No.
4: Abby, are there voices in your head telling you you're no good?
2: Oh, yeah, sometimes.
4: Oh, my gosh.
2: Like, I'm like, why can't I be better? I know I'm good at this, but why am I horrible?
0: You know you're good at it?
2: Yeah.
1: Oh, you're lying to yourself.
3: She's had some, guys, she's had some good runs.
0: That voice may not be telling you the truth.
1: Told you.
2: If I was alone by myself, I'd be so good.
3: Bobby.
0: Stop it. Okay. If we need to raise the bell, for real, let us know.
2: Wait, raise the bell as in what? Kick me out of games?
0: Yes.
4: No, we don't know what that means.
0: If your mental health is bad because of the games, we're going to raise the bell.
2: No. Give me another chance.
0: No, we're going to let you play, but if you're really sad, you have to let us know.
2: Okay, I will.
0: Yeah. We're done. You guys, thanks. Check out the podcast for today's show. Just go search for A Bobby Bone Show wherever you get your podcasts. We do this show. It's all up from today, and then we do a whole second show on the podcast feed. We got it all up there. Thank you. Have a great day. We'll see you tomorrow. Bye, everybody.

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And you know, we got Casey Musgraves taking over the Spectrum Center in Charlotte October 2nd. Just say one of the many shows coming to Carolina. 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

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And welcome into Monday. 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

0: 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I don't know if the award exists, but I'm giving it out. 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

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And hey, give me two songs, I'm going to get you your daily dose of randomness. Might use it, might not, find out next. John Morgan right now. This is Kid Myself.

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Yeah, enjoy. 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

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And how great was she Saturday night with our iHeartRadio Music Festival presented by Capital One, which, by the way, recap everything on the website, and you can hit us up on the socials, too.

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We got Kenny Chesney in the original Vibe Room Tour taking over Bank of America Stadium in Charlotte, August 21st, 2027. Church is joining them along with Sheryl Crow and Graylin James. 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

say so. I'm Dusty on Q104.1. We got Rising Stars starring Shane Prophet, Taylor Austin Dye, and Cole Goodwin. 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
1: 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And just so you know, today, National Pecan Cookie Day, or do you call it pecan? Pecan, pecan. It's also International Peace Day and World Mini Golf Day. 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

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For the longest time, Garth Brooks would never put anything out on vinyl. I love vinyl. Also a Garth fan. He eventually put some stuff out on vinyl. I bought that. It's awesome. But he still never would touch the Double Live. Until now, he's going to release Double Live on vinyl for the first time ever, available November 6th, just in time for the holidays. I mean, that's one of the biggest selling, I think it's the biggest selling live album of all time. I actually sing Garth's songs according to the live album and not the actual album. That's just how I am. So there you go. November 6th, Double Live officially hitting vinyl.

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By the way, speaking of Morgan Wallen, nominated for Artist of the Year at the VMAs. 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
1: And back into the workday. Happy Monday. Luna, did you have a good weekend? Was it like a chill weekend? Or
2: 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Moving.
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I'm sure you've heard Sugarland is back. I'm Dusty on Q104.1, and we want to get you into the show when Sugarland comes to First Horizon Coliseum on October 3rd. 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

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Thank you for listening. So this past Friday, I had a first as a dad. My oldest daughter, who's a freshman, she was asked to homecoming at the football game. Yeah, I was sitting there watching it.

I'm Dusty on Q104.1. And you know, we got Casey Musgraves taking over the Spectrum Center in Charlotte October 2nd. Just say one of the many shows coming to Carolina. 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

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And tomorrow, the first day of fall. Told my kids, as soon as the first day of fall hits, I'll put up Halloween decorations. Not until

0: number one for new country. But I got to keep an eye out this week to see what's going to be dropping. Apparently, Capri Sun is dropping a big pouch. It's like three times bigger than a normal Capri Sun. Why I need this, I have no idea. I feel like I need this in my life. So apparently, they're dropping in spurts this week through Walmart's website, walmart.com, like daily drops today through Thursday. Limited time thing, only available this week. And why would you put this in a store? I'm just saying. I just liked Capri Suns, makes me feel like a kid. Can we get giant Squeezits too? Those are also what I love. And we need Otter Pops back too. Just saying.
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Q104.1. Got this request from Chris. Said he is working today, sitting in a warehouse. He's like, I need the jam. Dude, I agree. This is such a great song. Luke Combs, Rethink Some Things. 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

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Tomorrow morning, the dumb debate of the day. 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Also, a big health update from Lunchbox. 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

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And I'm Dusty. Thank you for listening. 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You can also set us as your number one preset there at the top. And as always, love, peace, and chicken grease. Never sweat the small stuff.

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1: And what a weekend it was, our 2026 iHeartRadio Music Festival. Coming up, I'm going to let you know how you can relive the show. Details on that on the way. And wow, she was so good doing this song on Saturday night. Stella Lefty, this is Boston.

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And these guys put out their brand new Young album a few weeks back. If you haven't listened to it yet, you gotta check it out. It is vintage Dan and Shay. So good. I'm throwing it back here with the guys. It's Tequila. I can

Q104.1. Tomorrow morning, the dumb debate of the day. Should you let your kids win just because they're kids? Also, a big health update from Lunchbox.

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1: Kenny Chesney, that's Carry On. 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Both nights, incredible. From Kenny to Lainey to Stella to BTS to Benson Boone, Weezer, Smashing Pumpkins. I mean, the artists all brought it. 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

0: 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And a new study says the average person spends about 30 minutes per day on Instagram watching Reels. So just finding out how long you're spending on there doing that. Chris, how about you?
1: Oh, probably a good hour or two. Yeah.
0: See, that sounds more likely to me than a half hour. I think Chris is telling the truth. And the people in the survey aren't telling the truth. They're lying. Half hour a day.

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0: 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Ever finding out how long you're spending watching Reels on Instagram per day? Patrick, how about you?
1: I don't know. Maybe a little bit less than an hour a day. I do try to time it because I

0: 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Jelly Roll, his new one, it's Hands Up. It's Casper, and What a Weekend. Our 2026 iHeart Radio Music Festival presented by Capital One in the books. 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It was just amazing. 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

Sugarland is back. Hey, it's Casper on Q104.1. We want to get you into the show when Sugarland comes to First Horizon Coliseum October 3rd. 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Tell us who you are, where you're listening, that you want to go to the show.

0: 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I'm Casper, and we love hearing from you with the iHeart app TalkBack microphone. So if you're listening on the iHeart app, tap the red microphone you see and leave a TalkBack message and let me know what you want to hear. I'll get it on coming up. Got a lot of open slots here with your song ready to take that spot. So let me know what you want to hear. Jill left this TalkBack.
1: Hey, guys. I love all the country that you're playing, but could you play some Luke Bryan for me today?
0: Luke Bryan, let's do Country and She Knows It. That's coming up. And we'll do Jason Aldean next and your song, too, on the way.
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number one for new country, Key 104.1. And this guy dropped his brand new album Friday called Signs. Of course, this one is on there. His next number one hit is headed right in that direction. Luke Bryan, country, and she knows it.

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Eric Church is going to be joining them. So is Sheryl Crow and Graylin James. Tickets go on sale Friday at 10 a.m. Win your way in before you can buy right now. 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
1: 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Suck Around. 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Dan and Shay, this is their new one. 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

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We're so excited to welcome Kenny Chesney and the original Vibe Room Tour to Bank of America Stadium in Charlotte on August 21st of 2027. 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
1: And let me tell you, Tay and I were not in Vegas, so I'm well rested.
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1: 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Thanks to Capital One. What a weekend it was. Awesome moments. Lainey Wilson, tribute to Dolly.
0: That was the best.
1: Kenny opened the whole weekend, and our girl Stella Lecky was there as well. Awesome, awesome, awesome content. 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

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Tomorrow morning, the dumb debate of the day. Should you let your kids win just because they're kids? Also, a big health update from Lunchbox.

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1: 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Mm. See Weezy coming soon.

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It's Wayne Deante on Q104.1, The Rising Stars, starring Shane Proffitt, Taylor Austin Dye, and Cole Goodwin. 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